It's Corey Kent, Y100. Hannah out about for a good cause this weekend. That's right, you can join her downtown Green Bay, the Walk to End Alzheimer's. Find out more info, WNCY.com. This Saturday, here's Morgan Wall now. It's Y100.

0: Hey, it's Carter Faith, and here's my new song, Nothing Better to Do with Wyatt Flores. It's a song about reaching out to someone and just hoping that they might want to spend some time with you.
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1: 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Nicely done.
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0: The next $1,000 could be you. 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

Y100. You can get your tickets now for $20 down. 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

0: Hell, I say anything from Ella Langley. Thomas Rhett, what's your country song? Good morning. Here's Kane Brown and Woman on Y100.
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0: 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Y100, good morning. It's Shotgun and Nat.
1: We've just learned about something called the September Theory. So we're going to turn it on you, see what you think. Coming up.

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1: I got my husband, Cletus, my daughter, Alicia, my daughter, Tia, my son, Travis, whose golden birthday is today, and I got a granddaughter, Peyton, and a grandson, Jesse.
2: So many redheads in your life. 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
2: 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Y100.

Elena, Chase Matthew, All My Exes, Y100. Good morning. Shotgun and Nat here, and One Song, One Second, $1,000. We will do it right after Jake Owen. I was Jack, you were Diane. 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
1: Social dilemma.
2: All right. This anonymous Y100 listener dating a man who has a 9-year-old son. They have been together for less than 2 months. He says, all right, it's time for her to meet the kid. And she's like, 2 months? Like, are we there yet? Are we there yet? How soon is too soon? So we asked you for your input, and you can text that into 31003 or call 920-465-1003.
3: Yeah, meet the son right away.
2: Yeah, why do you say that?
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0: Interesting. All right.
2: All right, what do you think? 31003 or 920-465-1003.
0: All right, here's Luke Bryan. Country, and she knows it. The Y100.

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1: We've got the Hollywood Hoedown coming up. It is not just Savannah Banana Stars' dancing skills getting him attention. 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
1: What's up, y'all? It's Coe Wetzel. I hear my new song with Ella Langley, Jaded. I hit up Ella. We got on it. It didn't take us very long to get it warped, and yeah, it turned out to be a really cool tune.

0: Jules Wendell, love you too late. You ever come back from just one day of being out and you're like, yep, I'm on South of Sanity, right in the middle of it.
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Don't forget to join Y100's Hannah. She's at Walk to End Alzheimer's. That's September the 26th. That's coming up already here on Saturday, downtown Green Bay. 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Here's Nate Smith. Girl,

0: 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It's John Party. 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

0: Hey, y'all, this is Megan Maroney, and this is my song, Medicine. Medicine is a song I wrote with some of my favorite people about giving a guy a taste of their own medicine.
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I'm Corey Davis, and here's John Pardee.

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That's Cody Johnson. We want to hear your opinions on the music we play. A new survey is live right now at WNCY.com or text music and have it sent right to your phone. You could win a $50 Titletown gift card.